0: don't have the time horizon of a 25-year-old. And the 25-year-old has more time to compound their money than the 45-year-old. And so I think a lot of investors get into trouble, say when they're 70 years old and they're looking to retire. And they say, I don't have a 30-year time horizon. I need to grow my money in the next 2 years. And then so they take enormous risks to get there. And just the importance of realizing that the stock market, your investments, do not care how much time you have in front of you that you need to grow your money. They're going to do whatever they're going to do, the markets.
1: Ni prepozno začeti pri 40-ih, ni prepozno začeti pri 60-ih, morate pa sprejeti realnost, da pač ni isto, kot če bi Lara pri 25-ih, a ne?
2: Yeah.
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3: Skratka, na silo ne gre.
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4: Točno tako, samo danes do polnoči so vstopnice za parter enotnih 86 evrov in večina je že prodanih. 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

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I'm an astronaut. I blasted off the planet, rock that caused catastrophe, and it matters more because I had it. Now I had a thought about wreaking havoc on an opposition. Kind of shocking, they want a static with precision. 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